Music. 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He is accompanied on the Mridangam by Mavelikara N. Krishnan Kutti Nair. He begins his Carnatic Classical Violin Recital with a composition of Saint Thyagaraja, Giri Pai, in the rag Shahana, set to Adithal.

Take it, take it, take it, take it, take it, take it, take it, take it, take it, take it, take it, take it, take it, take it, take it, take it, take it, take it, take it, take it, take it, take it, take it, take it, take it, take it, take it, take it, take it, take it, take it, take it, take it, take it, take it, take it, take it, take it, take it, take it, take it, take it, take it, take it, take it, take it, take it, take it, take it, take it, take it, take it, take it, take it, take it, take it, take it, take it, take it, take it, take it, take it, take it, take it, take it, take it, take it, take it, take it, take it, take it, take it, take it, take it, take it, take it, take it, take it, take it, take it, take it, take it, take it, take it, take it, take it, take it, take it, take it, take it, take it, take it, take it, take it, take it, take it, take it, take it, take it, take it, take it, take it, take it, take it, take it, take it, take it, take it, take it, take it, take it, take it, take it, take it, take it, take it, take it, take it, take it, take it, take it, take it, take it, take it, take it, take it

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1: 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You are listening to a Carnatic vocal recital by Shrimati Jayanti Rama. She is accompanied by Shri M. Suryadeepthi on violin and Shri K. Krishna Prakash on mridangam. Continuing the concert, you will now listen to Meenakshi Memudam Dehi, a composition of

You are listening to a vocal recital by Subhadra Thamburan. She is accompanied by D. Sunita on violin, Unni Keralavarma on mridangam, and Trukakara Vayan Shandaram on ganjira. Shangari Shangaru Chandramukhi, Saveri Ragam, Rubakatalam, Shyama Shastriyude Kriti. 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